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0: 那可能就是我记错了吧。
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4: Thank you。General Fu, I have traveled to Peking to discuss with you the redeployment.
5: 白角司令，蒋总统的这个提议，我到目前还没有答复。
4: A representative from Mr. Chang came to visit me the other day. We consulted on assisting you.With the withdrawal to the south, I promised that we would help you, but only you, not them.
5: 你这话什么意思？
4: We are happy to help, but just you, not Chang. Frankly, it's becoming very apparent that Mr. Chang is no longer able to effectively rule. We believe that you.Are better suited to be China's leader.
5: 白角司令，你应该知道，我只是一个地方的负责人。如果你们美国人想援助的话，应该去到南京找蒋总统商量。
4: Let me be clear. Chang is toast. He's done for.He has no future here, and I think you know that. Now, with help from the United States, you can achieve the goals that you have for the betterment of China. Certainly, that is much better than being a local leader.
5: 谢谢司令，你的好意，我相信有你们美国人的支持，你这个提议很可能成为现实。
4: Of course, and we will be there to do our part.
5: 哦，但是白角司令，中国人呢有一句古话，叫做“清官难断家务事”，
6: 你听说过吗？
4: I have heard of this. It's a basically domestic dispute, say, between a husband and wife. Very problematic, and local officials can't solve them.
5: 你这是表面上的词义，啊，顾名思义，我告诉你啊，就是说我家的事儿就是我家的事儿，那不管你的官做得再大。你管得了天，你管得了地，你管不到我们家来。我们家的事儿再困难再复杂，那也只是我们家的事儿啊，跟外人没有关系，一点关系都没有。
4: General Fu, you do realize that we are offering you China.
5: 那你。不明白，我这么跟你说吧，我跟蒋总统之间不管有什么问题，那也是我们中国人自己的事儿，我们会解决好的，轮不到外人来指手画脚。现在明白了吗？你们美国人管得太宽了。哈哈哈哈请何长。

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1: Mr. Chiang, you seem unclear. Tianjin is already occupied by the Communist Party. And once Marines land in Tanggu, it directly means declaring a war on the Communist Party.
0: 我想，如果贵国军队遇到抵抗，是可以自行缓解的。
1: Mr. Chiang, I heard Mr. Fu Zui from Beijing is approaching peace with the Communist Party. And Tianjin has just been captured by the Communist Party.

0: In this situation, to send an army to North China is useless.
1: 在此时出兵华北是于事无补的。
2: 如果我和我的军队能够退守南方的话，在南方我们一定大有可为，请你相信这一点。
0: Mr. Jiang, let me say, since I arrived in China, you have not lost because of lack of ammunition or equipment, but because of your bad command and other factors. These things make your troops almost completely lose the will to fight. We do not want and cannot help such an army anymore.
2: 将军
3: ，General，
2: 还有一个问题，请你诚实的回答。你是不愿意帮助国民党的军队，还是不愿意帮助我，蒋介石？

请，请，请，请，请，请，请，请，请，请，请，请，请，请，请，请，请，请，请，请，请，请，请，请，请，请，请，请，请，请，请，请，请，请，请，请，请，请，请，请，请，请，请，请，请，请，请，请，请，请，请，请，请，请，请，请，请，请，请，请，请，请，请，请，请，请，请，请，请，请，请，请，请，请，请，请，请，请，请，请，请，请，请，请，请，请，请，请，请，请，请，请，请，请，请，请，请，请，请，请，请，请，请，请，请，请，请，请，请，请，请，请，请，请，请，请，请，请，请，请，请，请，请，请，请，请，请，请，请，请，请，请，请，请，请，请，请，请，请，请，请，请，请，请，请，请，请，请，请，请，请，请，请，请，请，请，请，请，请，请，请，请，请，请，请，请，请，请，请，请，请，请，请，请，请，请，请，请，请，请，请，请，请，请，请，请，请，请，请，